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0: All eyes on me.
2: Little life is
0: an amnesia,
2: till the day adopt, still the life is supposed to. It's even getting up.

Never thought that you was like this. I took the tag off and made you priceless. I just spent a half a meal on a chandelier. Now you trying to cut me off like a light switch. Trying to stay in Ali. Saying that you need some time to breathe. Thinking that I'm sleeping on.